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1: This thing right here is letting all the ladies know what guys talk about. 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

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Chips is gonna take you all.

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But there are several other very important differences between human beings and animals that you should know about.

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you go. 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I don't mind if you say yes or no. I don't mind at all. 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I don't mind if you crash or fly.